SWL or South Switcher, over. Hey, we're in 304 here, looking at a 337. You guys still adding cars, or...

Okay, into 37, we'll just hang out on the north end then. Alright, appreciate it, we'll be at 51.

0: switcher to Eugene Yard. Come in, over.
1: Yard.
0: Yeah, I was wondering if you could tell me what locomotive, what number am I linking this 8119 to here in 303?
1: 6836.
0: 6836. Got it. Thank you.

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1: Still here.
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UP detecting milepost 655.6. No defects. Total axle 44. Train speed 79 mph. Temperature 81 degrees. Detector out.

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1: Right over.
2: Yeah, it's FB Hauler. Got a CCS 5652. 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
1: Right over. 5652, change down, ready to UPA 0470 and operative over.
2: And 5652, change ready to UPA 0470 and operative over.
1: All correct.
2: All right, getting ready to get out of here. Should be a little under an hour. This will be a big whopping 16 cars when we depart over.
1: Ooh, I don't know, man. That's a lot of freight.
2: Well, I know. I don't know if we're going to fit anywhere.
1: All right, give me a holler. We're getting close to coming out and probably get the manifest in before you go out. They're going to Alford to meet the northbound.
2: Alright, sounds good. Appreciate it.
1: We'll give it to all
2: here for 2 months.
1: Thank you, sir. Stretch out.

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1: Lined up, double. 4.8 points, started back 200.

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1: Yeah.

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0: 6904, over.
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0: I'm ready. Signal indication, have a good trip.
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1: Oh, I suppose.
0: That would be really great.
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0: 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Just clear for 50 and take it back 22-8.
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0: 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Total axle 456, train speed 40 mph, temperature 80 degrees, detector out.
1: Or something.

0: or Utain Yard, over.
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0: we'll get a list out to you and then plan on 304. 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
1: RVHK is coming through Swain as we speak. They go by. I'll get your lights in to Irving. Over.
0: Stand, just looking for one.
1: All correct. Thanks, sir. Special.

What? Back? I'll be right back. 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

0: the dark box.
1: Alright, everybody's clear the zone. Core Fatal 1.
2: Alright, Core Fatal 1, more gently space at it. Back one car, do it.
1: They're safe, at it. Back one to it.

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1: Dispatch 68 EP 7023, over. Hey, meeting 14 here at Oak Ridge. Looks like they should meet you there. They're coming through Pryor, and then we'll get your lights up to Pryor for 11 to go by ya. He's coming through Crail. Yeah, that's pretty correct.

0: Right on.
1: Hey, you're still here. All right. Hey, we're ready to go out here out of Eugene. We're going to be 6x12, 1209 on the tons, 1364 on the length. It's a massive train, has no keys and no highways. Over.
0: I just lined the HKRV in and he's about knocking down Swain. Call me when he's out of your way and I'll get you some authority and lights out.
1: Yeah, sounds like a plan, no worries, no rush. We'll give you a call when he's all in the clear here.
0: Sounds good. Is Albany ready for you, or do you know yet?
1: Albany is ready for us, over.
0: Right on. Here we go.

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Total axle 220, train speed 31, MPH temperature 79 degrees, detector out.

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1: Yard, over.
0: Just about to North Irving, over.
1: All right, come on in for 05. Talk to the WP hauler, probably on channel 30s or maybe 51. You'll cut your Eugene cars off and then rehang your EOT. Pull down towards the south end. Light power into 303. Your dupes are on the north end of all that. And then once you get everything all ready, we'll have you use the ice dock to double back to your inbound cars and back out to the siding to clear up once your train's complete. Over.
0: Stand in for 305, talk to WP Aller on 30s or 51. Rehang the EOT, come out, light power, back on top of 303, built towards the ice dock, and once we're done, clear up in the siding. Over.
1: Yes, sir, that's 100% correct.
0: We'll make it out.
1: Thank you, sir. You're out.

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1: Holler, answering, over.
0: Sir, we're just about to hit the north end of the departure yard, working down through 305, coming out towards the ice dock to get our pickup. We good to make those moves?
1: Yeah, good to make moves. We're north end of 304 here, your line at 305. Once you guys are out of the way, okay, then maybe take over your switches to try to head north, over.
0: Understood. You'll take over our switches. You're waiting for us at 304.
1: That is correct, over.

0: 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Over.
1: This is the Yard Van.
0: Hey, if you're not tied up with anything, I could use a hand up here on the north end here pretty shortly.
1: Okay, well, it's like 10 minutes.
0: Oh, yeah, that's perfect.
1: Okay, super. 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
0: Copy that.
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1: 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And COT will be in the red zone, track 305, Eugene Yard, set and center.
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0: stop moving up here. How are you looking?
1: HKRV, I'm satisfied back here. Set them up. Take a red zone back for the conductor in 305. Let me know when I'm good to cut.
0: Conductor will be back in the red zone. 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
1: Dispatch UP 8047 at Eugene, over.
0: 8047, over.
1: Yes, sir, we've got briefing for the UP 6836. Can take over their switches here in the Irving sighting. Looking for a northbound authority in that Irving sighting, over.
0: Alright, 6836, you job briefer going in the yard. You're going to take over the switches, come out and go north. Here comes your authority to your PTC and signal indication.
1: Alright, signal indication, authority coming to PTC. We'll give you a shout when we are on the pole northbound line behind, over.
0: Perfect, thank you. Stretch out.
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0: Hello. BJ. 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
1: Christina. 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
1: CRV, Connecticut Wheeler, Red Zone, Track 305, Eugene, Yard 7, sir. And COT, CIT, Track 305, Eugene, Yard will be also in the Red Zone, sensor as well.
2: Hauler brings stuff in today, they just don't take stuff out, right?
0: I'll say they had 40 pickups.

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0: sirens on. Wee woo, wee woo.
1: Holding axle, four, temperature 7-9 degrees, detector out.
2: Caller, still good for 33-0, I'll be at the derail.
0: 30-0. It's clear zone, lined up 264.
2: 4 north of. Was there a note in your JT comments about grabbing those cars? Because it wasn't Syndergaard to put them on there. In any event, we're not going to spend that much time picking up two, so I'll take the rap for it if anyone gets upset. Alright, thanks man. That second train's coming just past McCready now. Amtrak will be by here in a minute. Great, thank you.
3: Fred talking, THK.
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0: Lined up even first.
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0: Clear right, safe backwards, about 5 to a safe.
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0: 6-8, over. 6-8, UP 8047 on the pole north, all switches in the Irving side, main line, lock back to main line, moving over.
1: Switches Irving side, a lot of lock, main line movement, pole north. Thank you, sir. Special.
0: All correct, and then a little change up from the usual at Albany there. Will not need authority there at the north side of Albany out in the main, over.
1: All right, straight in, no issues. Copy that.
0: All correct, 8047 north out.
2: 5 left main, you out.

0: the fact Bakelite has their derail down. Grand State, backwards bat one car to a hook, Eugene.
1: Grand State, back one hook, Eugene.
0: See, feel like Brendan was supposed to tell us something.

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1: HKRV, conductors clear of the red zone, release for securement.
0: Conductor is clear of the red zone on the HKRV, over.

0: I'm looking good up here. How are you looking?
1: Switcher, you're right and safe. Let's go ahead out to the main. Going to 84 next.
2: To 84?
1: Yeah, we'll go in there, light power.
2: Thursday, Friday, yeah, yeah, yeah.
1: You know, clear this switch and then go to 84, you know what I mean?
2: Yeah, yeah, no, I know what you mean. Can you do 85 while we're out here doing this also?

0: cars behind the cone, 305, LV.
1: Separation, cars in the clear.
0: So I'm telling dispatcher for me, I'll see if we can't get some authority out.
2: Let's take it back, south,
3: over. 254, back it up, dozen for a drop off, here we go. It's safe riding it, but it's safe.

Right, and about a half car to clear the point.

0: report.
1: Clear Safe Riding,
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1: evening.
0: And, Chief, switch to Storm Bank.
1: Okay.

0: is clear set ground, back it up, 20 to start, 7 on 8, here we go. Picking me up on the ground, 8 to a scout, get 55-0, here we go.
1: 6836, up.
2: Authority out of Eugene Yard onto Irving Siding South Sound, and we'll need the light of VP-650 to build our train. Over.
1: All right. Just sent to the authority, and I'll get you a light after 14 goes by going north.
2: Understood. You'll send us authority and look for a light after we see 14.
1: Correct. Yeah, they're pulling into Eugene now. Shouldn't be long.
2: Understood. You
3: want to
2: let me know when you got that authority?
3: You got the authority.
2: If you want to creep this way, we'll get us onto the departure lead.
0: Alright. Made up to you, hey.
4: 6, 5, 5, 6.
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4: Release check all, Eugene. 5.6, no defects. Total axle, 7, 8. Train speed, 4, 9. MPH temperature, 7, 7 degrees. Detector out.
2: Nope.
5: Okay, Eugene.

0: Oh, yeah.
1: You're on there when you're riding Ahead, so going forward.
0: The thing that always got me is when they say, like, clear safe riding, but they never had a red zone. I'm like, what are you clear of? You were never in the red.
1: Well, it's funny you bring that up. That's been kind of a subject of debate because you don't have to be in the red zone to be fouling track.
0: Yeah, I guess you could be saying you're, like, clear of all the track. I don't know.
1: By crossing stuff on the paper because, you know, technically saying clear safe riding doesn't clear a red zone. It can't be clear safe riding.
0: Yeah. Me and Kevin have talked about that too.
1: So, in all honesty, if you want to follow the rules of the letter, you have to clear your red zone.
0: What switch you want off that, Steenan?
1: I'll take it.
0: Copy that.

0: We are at the same gate and same gate.
1: I went back there and tried to get everything eyeballed, but the no avail candy is going to happen. It's a matter of when. Unfortunately, 7 hours late, so you're for sure stuck in Guam with the man. Probably just going to have to help get our food game in the area for 10, 5, and 7.

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0: 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Line for the sighting.
2: Check.
0: Check. We're going to backwards about 2.5 hook. Interview, let's stop him in 10.
1: Stop in 10, over.
0: Couple. 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
1: Hey, do you know where the CDRV is on their move? Are we good to grab our car?
0: You mean the HKRV?
1: Yeah, HK, my bad.
0: Wait a second.
2: No, they're still blocking. They're over.
1: Copy that. Are we good to at least make our way north and be ready to grab it when the time presents itself? We got all those cars out of 55 and stuff.
2: Okay. Did you take a look in the 30 yard? There were some cars that may have switched blocking last night that were in the hauler that they had to leave behind there. Take a look at the 30 yard. I think there were some PNW1s that were accidentally put there. If they're still there, could you grab those first? Over.
1: Yeah, we'll check it out.
2: I appreciate it. And then after that, yeah, you guys are good to come up in stage to grab 305.
1: All right, copy that.

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1: HKRV, conductor's clear the red zone. You're clear to recover.
2: Okay, CIT is clear the red zone, HKRV. And conductor's clear the red zone, HKRV. Hold on.

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0: 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Over.
1: Yeah, that's for Eugene, connect for the HQI VOB in the red zone, center, center, number.
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0: 3 VD.
1: Yeah, I assume you guys need to be out by 8:10, so I can be there within 5 minutes. Over.
0: Copy that. Thank you.
1: No problem.

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Entry detector, milepost 655.6. No defects. Total axle 44. Train speed 80 mph. Temperature 75 degrees. Detector out.

UP Dispatcher 268, UP 6904, coming over. I just want to make sure that it was relayed to you, you're highballing any work at Salem, supposed to be picking up a unit there or whatever. 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All right, very good. 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
0: Level, clear on three backwards. 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And start. 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
1: Perfect, riding back clear. 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
1: HDRV, 2 on the point. 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
0: Oh, correct.

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1: 10.
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1: 15 going to 78, yeah.

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0: Outbound, inbound, HQ.
1: Down from 305 out to the main. We're going to pull it ahead here in a couple minutes, but I got to go get a handheld light. We're running out of daylight.
0: We'll head out that way. I'll take a look at the dupes, and we'll catch you on the head in shortly. Over.
1: All right, sounds good.
0: T.I. Patrick, over.
2: Patrick here.
0: Yeah, can you use a ride to the office when you can, over?
2: Yep, I'm actually with the inbound right now. I'm going to drop them off at the head end and come get you guys.
0: Thank you.

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1: UP 6836, over.
0: At 6836, how much longer you need there at 650 till you're cleared out back in the siding, over?
1: Well, we were about to cry because the other crew is about to get on here in about 10 minutes.
0: Okay, so they're going to get on and pull out of town right away, or is there any way you can clear back up on the siding to trade out with them?
1: You can do either one. They're going to come here and probably go south, over.
0: Yeah, if we could clear up back in the siding, that'd probably be best. I got an Amtrak 507 trying to make it up to that depot, over. I appreciate it. Snatch up.
2: Inbound, outbound, are the dupes linked up?
3: Dupes are linked.
2: Awesome, and the brakes are off on that deal?
3: They are.
2: All right, buddy, let me see if I can do something. Still waiting for our ride, so let's see what I can do.
3: He just dropped us. He's a cloud of dust going down between the main and the 30 yard right now.
2: Let me see what I can do.

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1: UP 9077 at Eugene, over.
0: Yeah, go ahead, over.
1: Okay, there, we're all on board, we're ready to leave the yard, so we'd like authority under Irving Siding to proceed north when we can.

0: Alright, UP-6836, you get a copy, over.
1: 836 answering, over.
0: Are you still hanging out there on the siding, or did you line back, over?
1: We're hanging out on the siding, from 305 on the south end. They need that north end switch, over.
0: Alright, UP-9077, are you going to enter clear of the rear end of the UP-6836, over? Alright, PTC on and ready, over.
2: PTC, coming to PTC, good to act on it, over.
0: Yes, yep, authority to enter Irving Siding, proceed north, good to act on it when you get on PTC, no conflicts with UP-6836, over.
2: That's all correct, thank you very much, we will get out here as soon as we can.
0: Alright, very good. I got 507 coming down. Once they get through here, we'll get you stacked out of here.
2: Copy that. Out by the high Amtrak. Thank you.
0: Yep, that's out. Where did, you guys got work tonight in rail?
2: Yeah, we got Albany tonight, and then we've got Millersburg. And Millersburg, we're going to be working both out of the house track and in the facility.
0: Okay. Are you off the main track at Albany?
2: Will be.
0: Okay, copy that. Here we go.

copy dispatcher 268 8047 coming over. Yeah, hey, are you going MVP 490 to clear up, over? Are you going into the Albany Yard at VP 490 or down the main to clear?

0: waive the rest of their ban. Next time, let's.
1: Still got time.
0: No, it didn't really matter to me. I just, he had stepped out and, you know.
2: 6658, you said on the footage?
3: 6685, over.
2: Alright, 6685, got it updated. Signal indication, guys. Have a safe trip. Here we go.
3: That's
2: better.

0: Indigo, you want him.
1: Oh, yeah, because it's the way it stops. Yeah, it's usually fine if it's like right in the center. I'll take a closer look at it.

0: inbound to the outbound. You're line and lock behind, sighting to sighting.
1: All right, behind. Thank you.

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0: 56. Total axle. 0. Train speed. 6 MPH. Temperature. 6. 9 degrees. Detector out.
1: Alright, 6836. I'll line behind our ringside. Appreciate it. Over.
2: Thank you.
1: Great. Here we go. Dispatch out.
3: Dispatcher.
1: Yeah, go ahead, over.
3: It is UP9077. All switches derails used at the north end of the siding line lock for siding movement, over.
1: Alright, 9077, all line behind Irving siding, stacked in to depart. Here we go. Dispatch out.

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detector, milepost 655.6, no defects. Total axle 48, train speed 46 mph, temperature 69 degrees, detector out.

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0: Gilmore. 507 release, over. Good, class 2. Did you get a chance to talk to anyone yet, over?
1: No, I'm still logging in.
0: 507 calling Eugene Yard, over.
2: Eugene Yard.
0: Good evening, like to make our way into the yard. How's it looking for us, over?
2: Good evening, gonna make a move. Talk to the south switcher on 22s, please.
0: Okay, to make our move, south switcher on 22s, over.
2: That is all correct.
0: Thank you, 507.
2: Go to the yard.
3: Okay, copy that. Depot 4, we'll get you up there, over.
0: Switcher, over.
4: Yeah, go ahead.
0: Good evening. We are at the depot. We'd like to make our way into the yard. How's it looking, over?
4: Yeah, this is a Ram. Is Amtrak good to come in?
5: Amtrak, good to make their move.
4: Amtrak, you're good to make your move.
0: Okay to make our move. You guys are in the clear, over?
4: That's correct. We're up on the north end right now, heading for the south. South cone 330.
0: Okay, for us to make our move. Thank you, 507 out.
4: Would you mind lining behind on the Eagle power switch?
0: The line behind on the power switch, over?
4: Correct.
0: That'll do. Sounds good. Thank you, 507 out.
4: You guys, south switcher out.
0: And then 507, okay for us to make our move with the south switcher with a line behind on the power switch, over.
6: Okay.
0: We are ready back here when you are.

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Total axle 380. Train B29MTH. Temperature 68 degrees. 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

0: Navy dispatcher 268 P5024 coming over. P5024, you got a copy. Or, I'm sorry, EP9077, you got a copy, over. Is there a way for you to clear up off the main at Albany? The, over. Okay. Can you reach out to him at Hollowell? I'll pull you in the siding, have you reach out, see if there's a way. I don't, there's a, the 43, local 43 is getting ready to come out of Salem. They're heading up to Millersburg, unless there's a way for you guys to get around each other at Millersburg. And there's a Z train coming too. What I'm thinking. I let him know. But, okay. Very good. Yeah, reach out to him when you get into Hollowell. We'll see what they got.
1: Will do.

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0: 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I got him you a llama.
1: Copy two.

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1: No, still showing in the OS, sir.
0: Here we go. 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
1: Ground back 1 to 2.

Hatcher 268B9077 coming over. Tina's been chatting with the Albany Yard, so just job brief with them in Hollowell. Make sure they understand you have to clear off the main there at Albany. So whether or not that's a head-end pickup, a rear-end pickup, whatever you need to do to clear the main, that's the ultimate goal. 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
1: Pleasure.
0: A hitch lock. 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
1: Like I was pulling more than a couple cars.
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Dispatcher, 268. 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

0: Alright, PTC up and run on that UP-708, over. Good to act on authority to enter Salem. Proceed south when you get on PTC, over. You don't need to work in Millersburg, over.
1: From the rear. 5 to clear, 12 meter view.

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0: you are clear for 15-15 to start. 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
1: 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Back him up. 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
0: We're all lined up 15-25 to 5.
1: 25-25.

0: Okay, copy that. It'll be the local 43. They have Duraflake work, and then the ZBRLC, either behind them or in front of them. Depends on if they can clear Duraflake too. I'll have to check with them, over.
1: That ain't good. I'm gonna come out and throttle one to see what he got. See if it loads at all. In fact, is it dead?
2: I'm trying to get it fired up manually because it's your controller's loaded just fine.
0: Much. Yeah, that's cool.
2: I mean, I isolated that the non-controller to see if I can get it fired up manually, and that's probably what your alarm went with.
1: Did you get it started?
2: Not yet. It doesn't have a radio on it, so go ahead and set and center, and I'll get back to you shortly.
1: Here we go. Set center.

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0: Be dispatcher 268 EP5024 coming in.
1: 024.
0: Hey, what's going on here? I see we're stopped, over. Oh, okay, copy that.
1: Jeff, thank you, bro. Getting that squared away. Make it a lot easier going up that hill. Dispatch, you still there? I'm going to start full

0: 0.
1: With you on that. 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Okay.
0: Follow the main and dug it up.

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1: 8836, over.
0: There you go, out of her.
1: We have some help there. Ride up the hill. I don't know what the
0: scene
1: was like, but
0: we'll die. Okay, he's not even to K Falls, so should be able to make it to Summit in front of him, hopefully. What's that unit in question? That the UP7014, or what's the unit number? I'm gonna get a ticket and on in just so they can take a look at it and make sure everything's okay on their end.

0: 39.
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0: conductor and lost clear safe ground ahead of the move. 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
0: Bacon on the rear.
1: Bacon and bacon. 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

0: UP dispatcher 268-43, job UP 708, you get a copy, over.
1: Hey, how long you need to main there at Durst Lake, over?

3, understand it, to do it all 45 minutes. 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Flake to get the Z by you that's coming behind you? That should be fine. How long, once you get there, you think to clear the main? 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Clear the main. 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

0: Copy that. Well, man, I pulled a download on it, and my download's about 4 hours ago, so I don't see a whole lot. You know, there's not a lot on there that I can give any information on why it was shut down. Over.
1: All right. Well, I'm not going to just have to do a download on

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Miles host 616.0. 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MPH. Temperature 64 degrees. Detector out.

yeah, that one looks like it's something's going on with the fueling on it. So I do see where it's showing horsepower limited, and it's reaching its fueling limit. So it could be numerous different things, fuel filter. It could be, fuel injector or something like that. Over. Unfortunately, there's nothing we can be able to do with this unit. Over. I'll get it reported on it. Y'all going to be able to continue on then? Over. I'll get this unit updated in the system, and if you have anything else, just let us know. All right, have a safe day there. Look, one cup, best scout.

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I'm all stopped. I'm going to be on my phone for a minute.

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1: Eugene Yard.
0: Houston Landing Instructions.
1: Come WP for 330, cut your cars clear of the south cone, put your rear two units to the cab track and your north two units to the pocket. Nobody has talked to you and you guys are all mine.
0: WP is track 330, clear the cone, rear two units go to the cab track, rest go to the pocket.
1: That is all correct.
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1: Thank you, guys.

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0: Clear up the RVEU.
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0: That's it.

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1: Boy, light in the cab track, but real good for 15, 1-5.

Craft switch, I understand everything lined back, normal mainline movement, and clear Duraflight. Appreciate it, guys. Yep, give me a call right after that Z gets by, and we'll get you out and running again.

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Total axle, 162, train speed, 46 mph, temperature, 62 degrees, detector out.

0: Copy, holler, Eugene Yard, over.
1: Yard, over.
0: Coming at you with 39, looks to land, over.
1: Come on in for 304, and then, yeah, pull in at 304, and I'll update you. We may have you cut away a few cars and shift them over for us. I'll get you an answer once we roll the list by, over.
0: Okay, 304, wait for further. Sounds good to be on 30.
1: Okay, thanks.

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1: Yeah, you're over the counter.
0: Copy that. Stop it in 3.

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ID 1515 to a hook.

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1: All the way to the south cone, alright?
2: Couple two.

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0: Hey, go ahead, over.
1: Yes, sir, all clear inside the yard. Irving sighting, switch line, lock 4, side of movement, DRO stored, over.
0: UP 047, everything Irving sighting, restored normal sighting movement, appreciate it. Dispatch out.
2: Yard hauler, over.
1: Hauler.
2: You got your next instructions when you're ready.
0: Hi, can you hear me okay there, Sean?
2: And you want to listen and take notes?
1: Yep. What you got?
2: Head 20 cars, you'll take into 303, and then run your power back around to the north end of the cars in 304. You can drag 304 down towards the south end, over.
1: Head 20, go to 303, power to the north end 304, and we'll drag 304 to the south end.
2: That's right. There, come out car. Out of the 304 is going to be that TTZX 856946. That'll put you at 20 cars from your head end.
1: The last three were 946. What were the first three?
2: 856946.
1: 856946. All right, perfect.

State over. Switcher, good act on authority to enter Duraflake main track. Proceed south when you get on PTC over. Correct, here we go. How soon before we're ready for lights to pull out of here, you think?

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1: Dispatch here, 268, over. 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

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Repeat, no defect. Total axle, 84. 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Detector out.

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0: for 30, you said?
1: That, Corpus 02, Jeff Hanloff up and riding. You're clear for 330 to start. I'm going to need 220 to a cut, Corpus 02.
2: Riding 30, 20 to a cut. Here we go.

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Total axle 344, train speed 39 mph, temperature 58 degrees, detector out,

0: inbound Z to the outbound Z. Over.
1: Outbound.

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0: 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Who else is calling over?
3: 4-1-6, track 1, detector working. 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
0: 15-15.
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0: Yes, 6912, 9 4 7 2 0.

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0: 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Transmission over.
1: I got a question for you. If there's only one train right now, why does that detector keep going off?

0: two, and I'm here for that.
1: The brake sensor that's interrupting.

0: 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Okay, thank you.
1: I'll clear the rest.
2: 3:30.
1: 3:30.

0: back there in law? Are they good?
1: Say that again.
0: How are those chicks back there? Are they good for on you got your guys' end?
1: Oh, it was a little like, it took a while to like bunch up for some reason, so.

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Fred Dustin is Center Steenan.

268, over. Yeah, go ahead, over. They're not there yet, so you should be able to beat them back. I'm good to take down Life VP 692, everything going southbound there. Very good. I'll start burning them down southbound. Set you up some northbound lights here.

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1: 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Copy that, Sinclair Safe Ground, good 22L, back it up, here we go.

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1: Hey, dispatch, PW4302, working off CCS's 5653, over.
0: Yeah, go ahead, over.
1: Springfield Junction. Yard says they're ready for us, looking to head up to WP, over.
0: That, what's your loads, empties, tonnage, footage, over?
2: 22-0, Corbett-02.
1: T1 by 13, tonnage is 9826, over.
0: Alright, what was the footage, over?
1: Footage is 6615, over.
0: Alright, not a key train, no high wides, correct?
1: Correct, no key train, no high wide, over.
0: Alright, very good. Signal indication after the Z train gets clear, we'll get you out of here, over.
1: Copy that, thank you.
0: Yep, dispatch out.

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0: Oh, kind.
2: It up there with that narrow.
3: 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No defects. Total axle 344. Train D37MPH. Temperature 57 degrees. Detector out.
0: Conductor M off clear safe ground ahead of the move. You're clear for 30 cars, 3-0. Start them back.
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1: Five on the footage, got you the key train. Signal indication, waiting on the Z train coming through lens, and then we'll get you out of here.

0: Got it. UP8628, everything line back normal. 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Appreciate it. Here we go. Dispatch out.
1: That'll work perfect. 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

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If you need me, I will have the dock phone with me, or the yard phone, rather. Thank you. 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
2: Yard south, over.
3: South switcher, go ahead.
2: Hey, just, I see you guys just finished up that, the last little bit there. What's your plans after that?
3: We were going to tie down and go to beams. We still got some 60 yard stuff in this, but we know the Medford's coming, so we were going to let them do their thing, and then we'll finish out on that.
2: Okay, I just got, one power move to make, grab the north unit out of the cab track and take it all the way around and then tie it into the north end of 304 there. So if you guys want to take beams first, you can. Otherwise, we could do it afterwards. Over.
3: Copy that. Yeah, we could probably knock that out now and then go to beams.
2: Ready to go. Just grab that north unit out of the cab, and then 305 is clear, so you can run up 305 and then just tack it onto the north end of 304. Over.
3: I guess we're going to take beans first, and then we'll do that. Copy that. Okay. Yep, Bean and I will get her done.
2: Okay, yeah, no worries. I mean, the Bravo's still up by, like, can be right now, so got a little bit of time.
3: I forgot we had 2 engineers tonight.
2: All right, no worries. Appreciate it.
0: Kill me, or just wait for auto feedback.

Chris Taylor. 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

0: switch your yard over. 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
1: Take it to a hook. It's going to be the second unit for those DPs. Over.
0: Got it. Hook it up to the other unit in 304.
1: Yes, sir.
0: Good. All right, thanks. 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

0: Copy, dispatcher 268, over. Here, go ahead, over. Yeah, waiting on that 43 to clear up there, and then we'll take Salem, over. Yep, UP-1205, you got a copy, over. Hey, how soon for your clear the main, over. I got that PDRVB pulling up here, needing to work Salem as well. Let me know when you're on line lock, clear, over.
1: Well in the clear, there, over.
0: Here we go, that's it. Bye.

Copy dispatcher 268, over. Alright, 1205, everything line to line back normal, mainline movement Salem in the clear, appreciate it, over. Dispatcher.

Schieße. Egal, warte mal. Let's say 2-8 operative.

All right, BWR 3369 at Albany has authority to enter main track, proceed south, over. At Albany, over. All good, here we go. That's it.

0: Lincoln Dispatcher, 268, over.
1: Black, normal mainline movement there, Albany.

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TV. I copied everything line light back, normal sighting movement there, Millersburg. I'm like, you need a light back into the intermodal lead there at 6950. Okay, I got one coming up. Well, you need a light out and then back to your train as well.

Albany, 3369 at Albany, SOMA, traffic scene north, over.

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0: 15-1-5,
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1: Me?
0: Yeah, it's the same.
1: Let's leave.
0: I might go fish that pond tomorrow if you're interested.
1: Golden Garden one?
0: I don't know. I'm interested, but I don't know what my tomorrow has for me. Yeah, I'm going to go after work, so if you want to, just let me know.
1: Copy that.
0: I'm a little curious about it, I won't lie. I keep hearing there's some pretty big bass in there.
1: Yeah, I've lost any fish that one before.
2: Yeah, I've fished it. I've never caught any of that one.
0: Neither yet, but like I said, I keep hearing there's some pretty good sized fish in there.

6-5-7. 6-2, back it up. 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
1: Well, the 30 yard is still death row.
0: Yeah, I know. 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
1: I don't know. 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

0: Husky's retirement, we won't have another retirement for quite a few years. 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
1: Well...
0: thinking. 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
1: Okay, good thing.
0: Is Corpse correct?

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1: Mile post
0: 616.0.
1: No defects.
0: Total axle
1: 336.
0: Train
1: D22
0: MPH.
1: Temperature
0: 4.6 degrees.
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0: calling outbound. Over. 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
1: Plenty of water.
0: Yeah, I stock over.
1: Supplies are good, plenty of water.
0: Yeah, all supplies are good. Got water, ice, a bunch of crew packs.
1: Alright, thanks.

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1: Eugene Yard, go ahead.
0: Good morning, I'd like to head up to the station. How's it looking for us, over?
1: Make a move, nobody to talk to, over.
0: Okay, to make our move, nobody to talk to. Thank you, 504 out.
1: Thank you, Yard out.
2: Dispatch.
1: All right.
2: On the pool.
1: Is on the pool. 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See you in one shed, and then on you go.

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1: 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Over.
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1: Location WP, appreciate it, thanks, over.
0: Yep, dispatch out.

Okay, detector, milepost, 655.6, no defect. Total axle, 336, train speed, 50 mph, temperature, 54 degrees, detector out.

Detector, 9.655.6. OP detector, milepost, 655.6, no defects. Total axle, 20, train speed, 7.8 mph, temperature, 60 degrees, detector out.

0: Vector.
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0: 6, 7, 0. Point C.
2: Total defects. Total axle 3, 6, 2. Train D20 MPH. Temperature 5, 4 degrees. Detector out.

Hurricane today, about 7,200 feet, correct? Clear of CPVP 741, over.

0: 7989, Eugene Yard. This is the RVP tape.
1: Eugene Yard, go ahead.
0: RVPT, looking for landing instructions, over.
1: And then you got that, I believe your third unit is supposed to be dropped off here.
0: News to us, but we'll do it.
1: Yeah, I'll double check my paperwork, but I believe it's your third unit will be dropped off. You can put that to the cab, over.
0: All right, drop your Eugene's off in 330, put the third unit to the cab track, over.
1: That's correct. I'll double check if it's not the same.
0: Yeah, they probably don't need three units out of here, so that makes sense.
1: Yeah. Currently, you talked to the South, which are on 22s, but they're going to be on the north end, so you can make your way into 330 and then give them a shout.
0: All right, I'll give them a shout anyway. Thank you.

0: be 7989. South Switcher, over.
1: Someone calling south.
0: Yeah, this is RVPD, headed for 330 track, supposed to talk with you, over.
1: Yeah, RVPD, good to make your move, over. We're on the north end of the yard.
0: Understand you're up the north end, we'll give you contact when we get up towards that direction.

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1: Riding or ground?
0: Ground at it.

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Okay.

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Total axle 392, train speed 27 mph, temperature 62 degrees, detector out

0: Columbia, all right, over.
1: Go ahead, over.
0: Yeah, we got a light.
1: I pulled to the south of Irving Siding. You're going to set your Eugene's in a 305. From there, you'll pick up 304 track, link up the Dukes. I can help with the Dukes if you need it. And then you'll just go back out to the siding and hook back up to your train. Over.
0: All right, come in on the siding. Come in for 305. Leave our Eugene's there. Pick up 304. Back to the siding. Over.
1: That's correct. I don't know. 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
0: We can get a ride, or if you want to help out, whatever is clever.
1: Yeah, I can link them up for you, or link up the rear at least.
0: All right, sounds good. I'll let you know, I guess when we get tied on or whatever.
1: All right, sounds good. Thank you. Guard, go ahead, over. Yeah, if you want to. Yeah, that's for the Bravo. Yeah, you guys won't be able to really do much until they're out of the way anyway, so.
2: Bravo, young count.

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1: PTO.
0: Can I get a ride down at South End of 30 Yard, please?
1: Yeah, I'll be there shortly.

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Radio check.

0: Yeah, I can hear you at all.
1: Never mind.
0: Copy. Never mind. 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
2: B, go ahead, over.
1: Hey, what's your lead unit, over?
2: 8628.
1: Copy that. I'm linking the 8047 to you, and it's going the same direction.
2: 47, same direction. Facing south, over.
1: We're all linked up, ready to go.
2: Thank you.
1: Welcome. When you guys are ready to enter the puzzle, give me a shout on 12.
2: We'll call you on 12.

0: Io.
1: Copy. Yeah. Done linking up the Duke for the Bravo. I'm heavy there. Bravo and the C-C-C-C. So I can do the dosage.

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One unit. 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It's going to be for the PDRV. Also, the RVC set one on top of it. So it will be for the PDRV.

0: Later, bro.
1: Yard of the RVBT over
0: 479 at point. 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By the rope.
1: Yard of the RVBT over.
2: Hey, go ahead, Eugene Yard.

0: Star to the RVPT over.
1: PT, go ahead, over.
0: Yeah, you guys didn't drop your conductor off at the derail, did you?
1: No. Yeah, he just lined it.
0: All right, copy. I was going to say we'll get it behind you, but I guess it's late on that.
1: I think so.
0: Thank you. Got out.

0: Eugene Yard, over.
1: Eugene Yard, go ahead.
0: Stay down here at South Inside, and are we waiting anybody, or what's the plan?
1: That switcher's about to shove to clear right now. You can make your move after that.
0: All right, once they're clear, okay to make a move. We'll give them a holler on 12s, right?
1: Yeah, they're on 12s.
0: Yeah, they're in the clear of us.
1: Okay, yeah, just give them a shout. I don't believe they'll be pulling forward, but you can give them a shout.

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One more time.

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0: 3B to Switcher, over. Yeah, we're looking to make a move, make our cut and get in the yard, over. 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
1: Dispatch, UP-8628 South, looking for a poke-out light off the siding here. We got to do a set-out and a pickup in the yard.

0: Hey, Conductor 4, red zone, do a release.
1: Yeah, he's talking, showing 90.
0: Guess I'll wait.

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1: Thirty, 3-0.

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1: Go ahead, over.
2: PC, go ahead.
0: Yeah, whenever you guys are ready to go up to the north end, we got the PDRVB working. I believe they're on 30s, and then you got the north switcher on 12s. Over.
2: On 12,
0: PDRV
2: on the road,
0: 30.
2: All right, thank you.
0: Thank you. Got out.
1: ERD, you know, we have a crew.
2: All right.
3: Okay, copy.

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1: Yeah, I'm going to go up there by the 5030 switch and be there.
0: All right, give our switcher a ring, make sure we got the 3050 leads.
1: I'll get ring on 12.
0: Thank you, Wood.
1: Call North Switch over. Yeah, we're here on a 30 lead on the north end. We was wondering if we could set a motor over to the cab track. Over. Okay, thank you.
0: Clear 15.
1: All right, yeah, we got this part, and once if we need to go down to the puzzle, we got to call back.
0: Release. Air RVB, clear roads on release.
1: Just got to call back if we need to go by the down by to the puzzle. Stop right here because I'm gonna cut you off with this crossing, I think.

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0: Yeah, it looks like 10:30, so if you guys do get up to the north end, you can probably tie it down if it's not close to that time.
1: Where do you water some land at down there?
0: North Tank Farm.
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0: I think you got out.
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2: Lead for the conductor.
1: And we're lined up.
2: How is our...

Good. 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Good. Good. Good. Good. Good. Good. Good. Good. Good. Good. Good. Good. Good. Good. Good. Good. Good. Good. Good. Good. Good. Good. Good. Good. Good. Good. Good. Good. Good. Good. Good. Good. Good. Good. Good. Good. Good. Good. Good. Good. Good. Good. Good. Good. Good. Good. Good. Good. Good. Good. Good. Good. Good. Good. Good. Good. Good. Good. Good. Good. Good. Good. Good. Good. Good. Good. Good. Good. Good. Good. Good. Good. Good. Good. Good. Good. Good. Good. Good. Good. Good. Good. Good. Good. Good. Good. Good. Good. Good. Good. Good. Good. Good. Good. Good. Good. Good. Good. Good. Good. Good. Good. Good. Good. Good. Good. Good. Good. Good. Good. Good. Good. Good. Good. Good. Good. Good. Good. Good. Good. Good. Good. Good. Good.

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0: 30, RVB.
3: Baron's here to look at that motor. 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The lead unit for the UPD. 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I'll let him know. 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
1: Good for 30, Harvey. 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

Station clear.

0: to the yard filming, so stand by. You're running the Brookline, so... I'm in 766. LCTM. So...
1: DB, that would do. Conductor Rich on track 30. DB,

0: Conductors on the ground, I'm ahead of your move. We're lined up 304, back 304.
1: RVD lined up after drive back 3.

0: Roger.
1: South and north.
0: What do we get? We'd like to head over to the Tank Farm and pull this down to the north end.
1: After that, as soon as Bravo gets out of the way, he's making room.
0: So that'll leave me the army that I see right next to me.
1: That's correct.
0: Okay to pull down short of the puzzle?
1: Yep, you can make that move.
0: Thanks, sir. Once I see them clear up, I'm okay to make my move to the Tank Farm.
1: That's correct.
0: Thank you. You guys have a good weekend.
1: You as well.

0: shuttle wins.
1: All right, Vector's clear to sense the red zone. And there's a blowing right to the rear, just as we like it.

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1: Yeah, I'm in clear. Go ahead. Walk back to Duke for a second.
0: You're walking back to the Duke?
1: I'm right here. I had to walk. Yeah. Just borrow it for a second.
0: Hey, check and see if they knocked the brakes off and put them in run.
1: Nothing.
0: Problem resolved.
1: Okay.

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1: You want me to start them more?
0: I got it. Torpedo 1, check the more ground clear safe ahead of it. Just clear for 10-10, it's water back.
2: BB, how many was that?
0: About 4 now.
3: RK 3. Hold on down there, can't be open.

0: RVPT to the RVB, over. Are you done with the puzzle?
1: Yeah, I'll go get that fish on the way back.
0: I'll take care of the inside switch.
1: Take care. RVB need half motor.
2: How much more, RVB?
1: Half.
3: Yeah, that'll do. Hit the cut and ride it up the taken spot.
4: One, looking for them to attack.

0: Any way we could get 35 from you here in minutes or so?
1: Yeah, I guess that's okay.
0: Just a car.

0: 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They had 11 cars.
1: Lincoln, clear ground. They had 11. 1. 1.

0: 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Is that a stretch, RVB?
1: Step on each other.
0: Is that a stretch?

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1: Copy that.
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3: Red Zone Center Siding, Eugene Conductor. Hey, make sure the angle cock's open on the cars that you're tying onto.

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1: You're
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0: Roger, intervention is still going on.
1: Richard, go ahead.
2: Where are you located?
1: We're in 304 track, headed for the north end. When you're done with the RVB, could you come pick us up, please?
2: Yeah, their crew is not to be seen.
3: Oh, yes.
1: ATI, could you repeat?
2: Oh, their crew isn't in the room, in the shack.
1: No, they're not on duty for another half hour, 45 minutes.
2: Oh, okay, so they just need a ride.
4: Once it's slowing down, Roger, help us transport the related copy of that transporting over.
1: Pick us up at 304 at the north end.
2: Okay.
4: That'll be 40 NTH, that's going to be between mile 4726, decimal 40, and mile 4721, decimal 40. It's going to be for all main tracks. There will not be any flags displayed, and if you're using EMS, you've got to set that initial speed. And if I didn't mention there, it's not initial speed either, though.
5: To go in the kicking speed, then you say kick, not really do anything besides just wait to stop.
3: Yeah, I thought I was just...
1: Your 50 cars. Alright, I got line of sight. I'll attach myself to your crew and I can guard your point.
6: It's fine with me. I'm still trying to get this thing to recover. It'll be a minute.
7: Northwest, good spot. Charlie, come on, man.
3: I get down there, stop anyway, no problem.
6: You catch that portable that, I think it's the PG is going to attach and protect.
8: Copy that, PG. 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
1: Head over.
0: Yeah, I'm working my way to the north end. As soon as I get there, I can protect your shop.
1: I copy that. I'll show you a text at this time. Engineer will let you know when he's ready. Over.
0: Yes, I figured the timing should be just about right.
1: Perfect.
2: What is your plan, Captain Together?
3: An accident that it worked out that way.

0: probably figure by the time we get down here, and we'll come on pick you guys up, we'll all go to the Shetty.
1: The other crew's on duty in a half hour, we'll just wait for them.
0: Whichever works for you guys.

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0: Change of plan. You come down to the north end of 304, pick us up.
1: I'll be there shortly.
0: All right, thank you.

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2: All right, let me know.

0: 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I am ahead of your move. Irving sighting. You are clear for 50 cars. You'll start for 30.
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1: Here we go.
0: I don't know, it's not on par with most other protein bars.
2: Oh, really?
0: But they are far superior to the old.

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1: 55,

0: 12 on his.
1: Yeah, 1-2. RVB, you're still good for 30, 3-0.
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0: So, that's
1: 7.

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1: 4 now.
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2: 30. You're not even to Belt 1 yet.

0: Point Dust.
1: James Point, probably right about where you're at. I was going behind the ice dock or past the ice dock, I don't know, 5 cars.
2: I was not expecting that.
0: What?
3: Let me know when you stop.

0: Not stopping at the ice dock. There's a flag, probably another 5 cars back, there's a crew change point sign for the sighting.
1: Oh, wake up, look what's coming at you right now on the road.
0: Good for
1: 30. Oh man, I haven't seen those one of those long time. That was cool. Hey, it's really hard to get all those get that kick.
2: Oh yeah.

0: RVB stop. First stop, you are fouling nothing on this end. Conductor, RVP seat, city taxi.
1: PT conductor to talk, thanks for your help, have a good day.
0: You're welcome.
2: Okay, I couldn't make out none of what you said there, boss.
3: Copy
2: that, head to the foul, stop and set.
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0: Okay, well, never mind. We're good then. Like a matter of fact, if that's the case, I could pull up two more to the file of the cone. I was trying to stay off your crossing. Copy that.
1: Okay, down here, Red Zone Conductor
0: Bird. Red Zone Conductor Bird. Copy that.

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1: Get a one, Wiggum, clear, safe, ground, you're 3-4, 5 stars.

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1: He's gonna fit.
2: Yeah, just talking back.
0: Well, I got you for another 10 minutes.

0: Okay, copy that. Back with us.
1: E to UP manager, over. 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
0: Clear, test your brakes.
2: Almost picking up, down for 6 out of back, 7 cars.
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0: All right, thanks.

0: Repeat, Eugene Yard, over.
1: Eugene Yard, go ahead.
0: Yeah, I was seeing the crew's not on duty for over an hour. Okay, tie it down?
1: Yeah, you can tie it down, over.
0: Copy that.
1: I think you got up.
2: Down there, connect the bird, fire safe, right in the head.

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1: Red zone, sector.
2: Red zone, bird, over.
3: Something came apart or something.
1: Really? 800, fast.
2: Six, five.
1: Clear,
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1: 62.
0: Close that on there, and that's very clear, safe. Left 12, turn back.
1: Right, 12, backing up, safe ground clear.
0: I need an accurate stop on this one. Accurate stop.

0: 525.
1: I'm more drunk than they've had a good 30, back 25.
2: Dispatch UB-8628, we tied this thing down on the siding, we're getting off, and we do not need a ride to the hotel.
3: Just for future, don't tie it down unless you ask, because we have to ask the corridor. Over.
2: Okay, all right, we asked the yard. I guess next time I'll call you though and ask. 987,

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1: Three big old ears.

0: Celtic 1515. 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Okay, Brian, they had three.
1: They had three.
0: Cutaway.
1: Cutaway.
0: I need two with a set.
2: V to zero, over. PTI, over.
3: This is Sarah.
2: Hey, can you pick us up here at the crew change siding, over?
3: I'll be there shortly.
0: Remar.
4: We going to the cone?
0: Hey, I just got out of it. 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
1: Okay, down there, Smithburg, cruise route stage clear 9, back, over.
0: Good 9, back 4, over.
1: And anyone there will do it on. And all stop. Three. Two.

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2: 3.
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1: One more.
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1: And it is on connection.
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1: Mo. What'd you say, 3-4?
0: 9-8-3.
1: 3-2.
0: Okay.
1: Everybody's dead.
0: That is.
1: Conductor Berg,

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0: One more. Car. Yeah, there you go, you stretch.
1: There, it's on 800.
2: It's on 800.

0: APT, Eugene Yard, over.
1: Yes, sir.
2: Yard, go ahead.
0: Hey, you know where that RVPT's at? I can't seem to raise them on the radio.
2: They're in 304. I don't know if the outbound's not on it yet.
0: We're the outbound. We're trying to find them.
2: Oh, they tied it down, I believe. It's north 304 is where that train is, where your train is.
0: Okay, 304, thanks.
2: Thank you. Got out.

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1: No, what is it?
0: Please say it's riding. Sorry, yeah, I'm riding it. I'm not on the ground.
1: Okay, riding.

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1: 10, 10, 10.
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0: 5.
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0: Okay.
1: Zone set center 800.

they going to be? I don't know. I mean, it doesn't say they can choose what animal they will be, it says what they want to be.

0: 932.
1: 2.
0: 2. 2. 2. 2. 2. 2. 2. 2. 2. 2. 2. 2. 2. 2. 2. 2. 2. 2. 2. 2. 2. 2. 2. 2. 2. 2. 2. 2. 2. 2. 2. 2. 2. 2. 2. 2. 2. 2. 2. 2. 2. 2. 2. 2. 2. 2. 2. 2. 2. 2. 2. 2. 2. 2. 2. 2. 2. 2. 2. 2. 2. 2. 2. 2. 2. 2. 2. 2. 2. 2. 2. 2. 2. 2. 2. 2. 2. 2. 2. 2. 2. 2. 2. 2. 2. 2. 2. 2. 2. 2. 2. 2. 2. 2. 2. 2. 2. 2. 2. 2. 2. 2. 2. 2. 2. 2. 2. 2. 2. 2. 2. 2. 2. 2. 2. 2. 2. 2. 2. 2. 2. 2. 2. 2. 2. 2. 2

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2: 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Looking for authority north onto Irving Siding, over.
1: Right, and then the UP-8628's not your conflicting move, that's tied down in the siding, correct?
2: That is correct, over.
1: Alright, send that to you guys. 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

0: North Hilton Yard.
1: Card, go ahead.
0: I need, ultimately I need one, but I could probably use three. 3082 Placard.
1: 3082 Placard. What is it?
0: My paperwork says other regulated. It's a class 9.
1: Class 9. Okay.
0: Bottom half is white. Top half is striped white black.
1: Copy. Sounds good. Thank you.
0: For line 29, the IARX 047 card. One in the south end, that one's missing. The north end and the west side are probably the same.
1: All right, copy.
0: Michael.
1: You go to.
2: Copy there.

0: Yard. 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
1: RVPT, Eugene Yard. 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
0: Nope, nobody to talk to. You can make your move. PDRVB is shoved clear, but there's nobody on that power right now.
1: Understand all. Thank you.
0: Thank you. Go ahead.
2: 7 for track. Head up your territory.
3: Oh, dude, you are more than welcome into my territory. Are you going to grab cars off of back in?
4: We were just told 305.
3: Okay. Only reason why I'm asking is because I got to shove some cars from 303 somewhere into the 60 yard. And I just wanted to make sure Taylor didn't tell you guys to grab them.
4: Okay, yeah, no, we haven't got word yet.
3: Alright, copy. Yeah, go. Good. 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

0: forget to make that move.
1: Going in and light candlestick coming out.

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I just wanted to make sure it's good with you guys before I did it. I have a level 1 heat order that they just put in for today. Starts at 12, but I wasn't sure if it would affect you guys running right now, if you had to do anything or acknowledge it, or just wanted to make sure before I put it in there, over. Good. Thank you, everyone.

0: Hey, man. Got a North Thunder by over. I said the UP-5988 North is about to use my track. Is that correct, sir? Over.
1: Hi, great lease.
2: Ready. Ready to take time. And stop with your short hood on the 62 for 32.
1: Okay, here we go.
0: They're running right now. That'll affect you. Appreciate it, sir. Thank you.
3: Dispatch.

0: quick.
1: Okay. Go ahead. South 6, swing them over to 304 and then run around and put the power on the north end of it.
0: South 6 cars in the 304 and then run around with power and put them on 303, correct?
1: What?
0: Yes, South 6 cars in 304 and take the power and run it around and put it at the north end of cars in 303, right?
1: No, put them on the 6 cars you put over on 304.
0: Okay. Will that be the
1: BDRB? Yeah, just the south 6 from 303 over. Just clear the cones, and then you can slap those on the north end of those 6 cars. I'm going to leave those other cars in there because what's in there should max out the HKRV other than maybe one car.
0: Okay, copy. BDRB, do you want it to stay on the south end or take it to the north end?
1: I just leave it on the south end. Actually, just so they clear up quicker, let's go. Yeah, you can just drag it up to the north end.
0: North end.
1: Sure, the RVHK and they'll both be here around the same time, so.
0: Oh, of course. How
1: far out are they? I think PDRV is almost Salem. RVHK is maybe Field.
0: Okay, so I got a little bit then.
1: Yeah, you got a little bit of time, yeah.
0: Okay.
1: I won't get in your way. I got those. I can just go back there and you can do your thing if you guys are ready to get on that power now. Placards.
2: Is it lined against you?
0: Those placards on.
1: Yeah, I can run you back there.
0: Alright,
1: he's gonna put that power to 255.
0: Yeah, I was kinda while I was calling, so I knew where to put power.
1: That's throwing 255 for now. Once RVHK gets out of the way, we can get all the albinos together, because it'll be, you'll have to swing a few cars over.
0: Okay.

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1: Then the one south of it, 933, another one.

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Total axle 192, train speed 41, mph, temperature 74 degrees, detector out.

0: 3640.
1: Stop you. You're the third engine back there?
0: No, I want your short hood to stay up here, sir.
1: I just want to make sure so I can give you what you want.
0: So here's what we're going to do. We're going to three, wrap six cars. When you hook in, I'm going to have to swap in.
2: So you got to talk to me.
3: Hey, any chance you could unlock 35 for us, or are you just going to get some supplies?
2: I was going to go grab a cut lever real quick.
3: Okay, no worries. Then we'll just set these over in 37.
2: Okay, sorry.
3: Oh, you're fine.
0: So, in the 303, and then swap it in. No way. I should have a cut made. I'm going to have you drag the power down to clear the valve.
1: Okay, so tie on 303, take the radio with me and put it on the south engine.
0: No, just leave the radio where it's at.
1: South engine doesn't have a radio, though?
0: Yeah, by the time you get back there, I'll have the cut made. So when you get back there, do a hand signal. Have you run down and put the power in the clear at 55 stop.
1: Okay, righty.
0: All right, I need you to back it up about 10 feet.

I rolled back like $3. In the 30? Oh yeah, that's why I've been it so easy.

0: That's 37. I'll be along, second hold, ground, so stay ahead of it. Take it back 20.
1: Take it back
0: 20.
2: Okay, copy that, so just sit tight where I am. Zone set centered, Corp 800, over.

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Jeff, one of those EUPD units has an extra radio. I'm bringing it with you. Neither one of these have one.

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1: Did I hear it? 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

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I just hit those ones then, I guess, and we'll move them later. Okay. 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
1: Yeah. 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
1: Yeah.
0: Yeah. 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

0: 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Three back, one big one to a hook.
1: Red zone, back one big one.

Sat 680. This is 513 South, over. They're coming through Shed, and then we're going to get you lights up to Shed. You're going to have to squeeze it in there for both Amtrak's, over.

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1: No, it's good.

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0: Hey, can I get the air test info for the cars, the 19 cars that were picked up, please?
2: We're at a class 1 leakage, less than 60 CFM, location, Albany, dated 7/17/26, time was at 22:30, and it was by R. Orne and T. Coop.
0: Stuff that was picked up out of 304, correct?
2: That is correct.
0: Can you say the names again, please?
2: R. Orne and T. Coop.
0: Coop?
2: Coop. C-O-O-P.
0: And that was air tested on the 17th, correct?
2: Correct. At a time of 22:30.

to the Esther Milepost, 655.6. To the Esther Milepost, 655.6. 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MPH temperature, 7.6. Degrees, detector out.

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1: Over.
0: The wind just starts pulling south at Albany, over.
2: Manifest and shed 14 coming through Harrisburg. I'm thinking if you want to go past 687 and shove in behind the PT at Hollowell so 14 can fly by, might be the quickest way left to lay for everybody.

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shot one, I got your Jason Trax protected. 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I'm going to knock lights down.

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1: Center AP, UPA 628, over.
0: Okay, 628, go ahead, over.
1: Plugging in my business, all the details into PTC, and it's saying that I've accepted an inaccurate train list and a message would be sent to my dis or my supervisor if I departed, and everything's correct on our paperwork. All the numbers weren't correct when I plugged into PTC. Is that something you deal with, or is that the PTC desk, over?
0: The PTC desk would be a better resource on that particular issue there, over.
1: I'll give them a holler. Thank you, sir.

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1: ZB5513, are we showing in the clear on your screen, over?
0: You are, thank you for your help. You're going to be there for both Amtrak's, just heads up.
1: Alright, we're in the clear. Thank you.
0: Thank you.
1: Sir, UP8628, over.
2: Copy 8628, can I get your TCS number, over?
1: 8635, over.
2: We'll probably have a PTC or EMS, over.
1: PTC, when I logged in, I had to put all my numbers in. Nothing was right on it. So when I accepted the train list, or the accepted it, the consist, it gave me a message saying that if I have an inaccurate train and consist. I accepted an inaccurate train consist, and if I depart, a message will be sent to my supervisor. So, but all the numbers were right on here, but when I initially logged into PTC, nothing was right. Over.
2: Okay, yeah, typically, I mean, when you request new consist, there's no guarantee that that consist is going to be correct. The recommendation is to verify that it matches your paperwork and what you actually have in your train. Over.
1: I did, and then it's still coming up saying that it's an accurate train list consist, so I just, and then we tried to request new consist and it just timed out on us, so I just want to make sure I'm not doing anything wrong and I'm not going to get in trouble for departing with, you know, in my eyes it's inaccurate, but in PTC eyes it's not.
2: Yep, let me verify what you've currently got. Standby.

0: Well, I've seen a couple of things that look a little weird here. The work order that was done at OZ512 Eugene looks like it was partially completed, and I don't think the build train was completed correctly because of that. Your train list shows your load count as 63 and your operative brake count as 76, so I'm not sure if those are accurate values or if what you have in there is accurate. If what you have in there is accurate, you're probably going to need to reach out to the dispatcher and have them get a hold of whoever completes the build train, because they must not have that submitted correctly if that's the case. Over.
1: All right, copy that. We drove the train, verified everything. Train list is accurate, so when the dispatcher answers, we'll get that squared away.
0: Copy that. After they get all that sorted, if you need anything further, just reach back out. Otherwise, have a great rest of the day and a safe trip. UP, BDC, help us out.
2: 6280.

is that an engineer looking at the note, looking to avoid the trespasser, air coming back up over? Okay, any flash or anything, something stops, everybody okay over? I'll monitor and then just see if they find anything. If they need anything, give a holler there. Yeah. I'll get this closed out. EMS running at the condo.

0: dispatch 68, over.
1: AUP 8628, over.
0: 8628, over.
1: Yes, sir. We're ready to go, but we're having problems with PTC. We talked to the PTC help desk. Not sure which manager is on duty today for Eugene, but the train build was not completed, and so PTC is giving us a consist error, and it needs to be finished up and dealt with. Over.
0: All right. I'll put it in the Eugene chat and see what kicks up here.
1: All right. Copy that.

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1: 628, over.
0: Syndergaard says it shows train set to him. Is that what you needed?
1: I just got another message on PTC that says engineer accepted inaccurate train consist. So, and all the numbers we have put in there is exactly what's on our train list, so.
0: Copy, stand by.

dispatch 6-8, over. Mayor, over. VP545, VP546, you guys are all clear. You want them normaled up for Arthur to come on down through, correct? All right, here it comes. Good, thank you.

0: UPC desk, over.
1: UP 8628, over.
0: What's your TCS, over?
1: TCS 8635, over.
0: You have issues with PTC or EMS, over?
1: PTC still having issues with our consist, over.
0: Incorrect consist messages, or what's the message you're getting, over?
1: That's correct, and put in everything that's on our paperwork, talk to the manager on duty to finish the train build, and we got another notification to contact PTC help desk to assist with the consist errors, over.

0: go ahead and report reconnaissance, over. How many loads and empties do you have, over?
1: We are 82 loads, 19 empties, over.
0: How many operative brakes and axles?
1: Operative brakes is 95. Axle count is 416. Over.
0: What do you got for the length? Over.
1: 6965. Over.
0: And weight? Over.
1: 2,000 tons.

0: This says either train type or operative brake count. Do you have any intermodal cars in your train, over?
1: Yes, we do. Train list shows freight, over.
0: Okay, yeah, if you have more than 5% of your train intermodal, you would change it to that, over.
1: We'll try that, over.
0: All right, LTC, keep this going.

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1: AEP 8628 South, over.
0: 8628 South, over.
1: It looks like we got our PTC issues resolved. We're ready to go south, over.
0: All right, 508's in the window now, coming up to Alford. I'm going to sneak them by, get you lights.
1: All right, signal indication that the 28 are behind 508, and we are 6965 feet long, over.
0: 6965 feet, not 5470 feet.
1: That is correct.
0: All right, and also I guess I might as well let you know there's another, there's a northbound waiting at Judkins for 508 to get in there so they can go WP, so you're also waiting for that. See you a little bit before you get better lights.
1: Okay, we'll stay put on the siding until we know we can go through downtown without holding up crossings over.
0: Okay, thank you. I'll give you a holler when the RVHK is pulling in through 647.
2: Two, we
1: all right, copy that. Thanks,
2: Al. 1, 6, 0.

Texas, mile post 655.6. Mercury detector, milepost 655.6. No defect. Total axle 20. Train speed 7.9 mph. Temperature 7.9 degrees. Detector out.

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1: This is 8-5-0-3-0.
0: 5-0-3-0.
1: Hey, we're supposed to be taking this light and clearing up for once.
0: Yes, please. Once you're done there, if you go out to Judkins for two, please.
1: Alright, I'll see Judkins for two. Thanks, we'll get going as soon as we can.
0: Thank you, sir. Special.

That's your 5988. Oh. Never mind. It looks like you might be on the move, correct? Perfect. Yeah, they're pulling out. Just about adjusting it now. Thank you, sir.

0: Court, go ahead. Over. Yeah, come in to 305. You can cut your Eugene's off there. And then you'll be doubling over to 304. Your Dukes and cars are on the north end, 304. Over.
1: As RVAT.
0: Oh, okay. Sorry, I couldn't hear the first part. You'll be coming in WP, engine lead. Come off with your head 40 cars. Be sticking those to 261. And then you can stick those, I think it's your rear three units, to, you can stick those on a 250 lead. I'll have the switcher out there to take those off of you. The head pulling 262. I'll give you a come out car here in just a second.
1: Set out rear 40, set the three of the back motors over to 250 lead. You're going to have somebody come out and pick up.
0: That is correct. Over.
2: Outpost 655.6. No defects. Total axle 4, 3, 6. Train speed 1, 8 mph. Temperature 8.0 degrees. Detector out.
0: Show that you guys have, well, 6 units. You gotta have. Told you were leaving 1x2. Let me find out. Yeah, well, once I find out, it'll still be the same plan.
3: Talk to.
0: Nobody to talk to. So we can get the derail behind. Yard, go ahead.
4: MPGRV, ready for landing instructions, over.
0: 305, mm-hmm. Cut your Eugene's off in 305, and then doubling over to 304. Your Dukes are, Dukes and cars are on the north end of 304, over.
4: I'm pulling to 305, chop off our Eugene's, and then double up onto 304 on the. What's in there, over?
0: That's correct. And you can use 330 for headroom. I'm not sure how soon the RVHK will be in here. They got to wait for Amtrak, but.

0: be just great.
1: That's good. Maybe somebody already got it out.

dispatch 68, 2 Amtrak 14, over. Assuming 11 gets out of there at some point, can you check to see if it'd be good to take it to Depot 3 today?

0: That's Switch. Are you calling the PDRE?
1: That's correct. We're getting all your switches lined, so you're lined up for 330 track.
0: I can't really make out what you're saying, but you're lining us for 330, is that right?
1: Correct.
0: All right, awesome. Thank you.
1: No problem.

0: regard to RVHK. Yeah, it'll be the six motors. I'll be able to see a 1x2 after those.
1: Correct.
0: All right. Making sure you know.

0: nice and cool up here.
1: Yeah, I just turned that AC on when we got to Eugene. Forget about you this time. Forget about you this time.
0: Okay, in position, set him up.
2: Connor, the only one you should probably get is the one that's the farthest away. From the curve, that target should be green.
0: Good set and release, high ball to class 2.
1: High ball to class 2, and double check, age attendance off, right?
0: Yes.
1: Alright, cool, thank you.
0: MPDRV to the PTI van, over.

0: the yard, baby.
1: Yeah, North D-Rail, when you get a chance, please.
0: Okay, I'm helping somebody on the south right now, but I'll be there as soon as I can.
1: All right, helping somebody on the south end, and be up to the north end when you can. Thank you.

6-0. 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So they're still sitting in there. We'll see how this goes.

0: RVHK. 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Are we okay to do that? We'll contact you.
1: We're still pulling in the lead, so you guys are good.
0: All right, you're pulling into the lead, so we're okay to head over towards 330 with our headroom. Thank you.

0: All right, go ahead.
1: Hey, good morning. 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
0: Yeah, I guess the AEX 8652 will be the last car coming out with.
1: Car I have, that's I'm going to leave in the track with you.
0: That is correct. Over.
1: Okay, appreciate it.
0: All right, thank you. You got out.

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1: Alright, PDRV 20, I'm just coming up towards the south end of 305, so I'm just verifying our switches up here.

0: to David, over.
1: CRV, set center, conductor, track three. Remember the EOT comes off and just put in the dupe next to us, and we got to do a securement in this 305.
2: Okay, the EOT's got to go in the dupe.
1: Yeah, and then the securement on the cars we leave behind.

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0: computer being a portable.
1: Go ahead.
0: Hey, can you give me the two engine numbers on those dupes back there?
1: Yeah, South Speaker is UP7934 facing south, and the North Motor is the UP6688 also facing south, over.
0: The first one you got walked on?
1: 7934.
0: UP6688 and 7934.
1: That's right.

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1: BRB, CIT clear red zone, track 305.
2: BRB, CIT is clear of the zone.
3: BRB, conductor clear, release, chairman.
2: Conductor's clear, also release.
0: Alright. We're gonna sit on you.

0: 868, TP 8628. Oh.
1: 628.
0: Yeah, did you get all that hazardous cars out of sequence bulletin? Over. Perfect, we will disregard.
2: Do
3: red zone, conductor, engine.
2: 5 for conductor and CIT.
4: 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Okay, to
1: go.
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3: Justin, are we lined and locked in the clear here at Eugene Yard?
4: Yes. Switch and DRL, urban sighting, been restored for sighting movement, over.
0: Copy, same, sir.
3: Dispatch, UP 55130.

0: Yeah, I copy. What? Conductor's clear the red zone, usually.
1: I said it right after him, so I might have walked on you.
0: No, you did.

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0: check the power on the 50 lead. 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
1: I'm in. Ready, over.
0: You're welcome.
1: Favorite part of the day. State Farm lead back 6. Dr. COT, head of the movement. Here we go.
0: Ahead by 2 cars.

0: Yeah, I'll stop you before the crossing.
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1: Yeah, if that's what they're doing, then unfortunately, just now it's going to be.
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1: Red zone puzzle.

0: MPRV, conductors clear that red zone. Back up, you're good for 30. I'll just stop you in about 15. 1-5, over.
1: UDRV, clear the red zone. We're all lined up. 304. Good for 30, backing up. Conductor ground point. Stop at about 15.
0: All correct. We got 3 days cross, or 3 days off, just crossing the track in front of us.
1: Okay, so notch out.
0: Yeah.

0: 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Back up, good for 60-60.
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1: 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Good for his head, 1-0.
2: How's my point being washed?
1: Okay.
2: HK, 50 leads. 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

0: I couldn't hear anything you were saying. 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Can you tell?
1: I tried, but.
0: Alright, sounds good. Because if they have enough, I might just have you chop those two off and set them over to the side so I can send the fueler. Like 2,800, that'll get them, they'll usually come back with around 2,500, which is what they need when they're here. All right.

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1: Oh, their shift changes like right now. Like at 4:30, so he didn't even answer. Yeah, just leave them in there. I'll have the hauler grab them out of there.
0: Now the death or south, I'm sure the hauler was on them.
1: Alright, copy that. Can you just check the second one for tags or anything like that?
0: Now the canal, I'll check them out.

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1: Quill.
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1: Alright, sounds good. 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
0: 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RVHK, outbound, over.
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0: Good. Work's done. 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
1: For the red ground base. Okay, 801, just cleared for 30 cars. I need 7.
0: Alright, that was either Wiggum making the noise in your mic while you were talking, or that was the perfect sound of wind. Clear for 30, back needs 7, clear ground 6.

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0: so are you running a what are you running the control number for?
1: Yeah, getting ready to work on 6-1.
0: Problem, give us a call back, but I mean, we have to try it first. Okay, I mean, if, okay, I mean, I'm just saying, if it hands it back to you and you run into problems, give us a call back. We need to use it if it's not available, or if it starts to do things that it shouldn't do, give us a call back. Take it over, give us a call back.

0: 801 dog. 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I'm at it. Look at that. 35. 35.
1: God, I just stood up. Torpedo 1 was ground clear safe, at the hook, back 35, 35, to a hook, all lined up, here we go.

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1: 60,000.
2: Copy that. Back up, cross. 60,000.

0: dispatch 6-8R.
1: Yeah,
0: 5-0-8-0. What's your leader over?
1: That's a WPTX1406.
0: It looks like when you logged into PTC, it changed it for you to the WDTX1406, so good to go, over.
1: Okay, that was my second question, because I saw it did have it as a leader in there. So if it's in PTC, we don't need to contact you, over.
0: That is correct, yeah. If PTC's working on it, and you log in with that leader, it will change your TCS. So, it's good to go.
1: I think dispatch, and yeah, we'll be on time off out of the siding. Thanks.

David, over. Get a chance, can you call mechanical in Portland and have them look at the HVAC in here when it arrives?

0: one more time.
1: One, two.
0: That'll do. So that can make a one.

We can have 61 drag it north, sir. Thank you. Oh, that was South Butcher.

0: graveyard there south of the building.
1: MRVHK, calling Eugene Yard, over.
0: Where do you plan on putting that C&W car that you have with those three?
2: Yeah, good afternoon. How are the supplies?
1: HK calling Eugene Yard.
2: Water, okay. Looks like a van's here. We'll see you in just a bit. Where's the train?
3: We're in 304.
2: Copy that. See you in 304.
0: Four P&Ws are in there instead of in 35. Yeah, could you just swing those over and then we'll call it good on the P&W stuff with that other car that you have right now?
4: Let's go.
5: All right, set and centered for you, Corp 800.
0: If I put the Fred there by the 35 switch, will you guys throw it on when you're done? All right, sounds good. Thank you.
6: Where's the Cherry?
0: I can think of something now. He wants cake.
6: Whatever the ice cream is.
0: Probably. I'll be hungry for you.
5: Air coming up on the bottom.

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Clear, safe, edit. 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
1: Sir, okay for us to pull up to the Schultz Spur and get out of here?
0: I couldn't hear you.

0: go ahead. Over.
1: UCLX 761, very good car. Is that combustible? Flammable.
0: It said combustible, and it was on their head end, so I assume it's good to be on the head end.
1: Yeah, I'm checking the. REAK, are they leaving or are they just pulling it up to the north end to tie it down?
0: I don't know. They tried to call me, but I couldn't hear them.
1: Alright,
0: I think they're leaving, though.
1: Thank you.
0: You got up.
2: That center for Wiggum Corp 801.
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3: RDHK!
1: Hey, you guys departing or just pulling it up to the north end of the yard to tie it down?
3: Pulling it up to leave. We're going to have to wait for Amtrak to depart.
1: Alright, so you're pulling it up to get out of here. Do you got an ETA on Amtrak? Why don't you have a GTA? Come on! You're killing me, Small. Ah, cool. Thank you.

0: Question for the PDRV, over. Yeah, the dupe set up, we're just curious if we needed to go back.
1: Well, funny you should ask that question, Russ.
0: I thought maintenance was done for the day. I clicked off my box. here it comes, your joint with Doolittle. He's running towards you through Natrix. Copy. Thanks, man.
1: Yeah, we are having issues with the dupes. So, I've been trying. I don't know. I went back and set them up. But I think the problem is the 6688 dupe is a POS. And it has an air brake bad order tag on it. And the air brake circuit breaker is shut down. And we're not to open it back up again. So I think that might be causing a problem with the air brake system.
0: Oh, all right. Well, let's see what we can find out. We'll be back there first.
1: Yeah, so the flow on the dupes is not cutting in. And because they're not cutting in, it's not allowing me to do a brake pipe test or a leakage test on the head end. And I've tried a full set, a 10-pound set, a 20-pound set, and each time it comes back. When the flow gets down to zero and it says the throttle lockout has caused an issue, so I don't know what to tell you about that.
0: Okay, we'll go back there and set up the other BP, and then we'll go from there.
1: Okay, well, the 7934 is the one that set up as the dupe.
2: How are you doing, Amor?
1: Alright. Well, it has the air brake problem, so the screen, you'll just have to go back and look at it. The screen on the old motor has all the asterisks on the screen where all the air brake information is at. So you don't know if you're cut in, cut out, or what.
0: Okay. We'll call you when we get back there.
1: Alright, we'll be standing by.

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1: 5988, RVHK.
0: Sir, I'd like to get authority to enter the Irving siding at the north end and proceed north. Over.
1: All right, here comes authority. Amtrak 11 is running late. He's at Albany now. Got you 6978 feet.
0: Now we're just under 7,000. Yeah, 6978.
1: All right, I can take you out to Swain. If you got someone to get the switches back for you, or you got to pull out line behind?
0: Out line behind. Yeah, you want us to just wait on 11?
2: Oh, you got me again.
0: Okay. Query at Clackamas. I don't see anything, and the work order doesn't say anything for Clackamas.
1: That's all I need to hear.
0: Okay, and we got our authority to the PTC. Thank you. We'll try to make it to Swain.
1: All right, thanks. Getting your lights now. Let me know when you're line behind, please.
0: Okay.
1: Thank you. That's it.
3: 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Temperature 8.4 degrees. Detector out.
0: On gate pass. Sarah, as long as I get a ride to my head end after we pull out.
4: Yeah, that's fine. But I probably won't be able to get back to you within 10 minutes or so.
0: That's fine. It'll take about 10 minutes to pull out.
5: Games that I had for a while was Gears of War and Fable 2.
2: And
5: ooh, that was a good one. I jumped on the Forza on number 3.
2: I don't think I played the first one.
5: I didn't either.
1: With how many units do you have on the head end, over?
2: Give me 20
1: bucks. So you're under 350 for your TPDVA. I mean, how we can't release the brakes, use the dynamics, and then reset the brakes?
2: Over.
5: Did all the PNWs and that green one's a Corp and then the other two were PNWs?
2: Yeah. Look at this, all we got, that's all we're picking up.
1: You've got more than what you're under your TPDVA requirement of 350 for the Cascade, so, and EMS is working. We need to give it a try. Over. Yeah, here's the thing, if it starts to get out of control, that's why you're there, so, to keep it back in control, but I mean, let's work through.
2: Never.
6: around those boxcars in your first?
2: Yeah, it'll be those. Yeah, those four, and then the AERC B&W car on the south end from the Caesar.
6: Copy.

0: Ground safe, add it back. How many to hook?
1: Didn't want to pick him?
0: I love flat switches!

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1: PDRV inbound to the outbound.
2: This is the outbound.
1: And Jamie, can you make sure the air's cut in to between the cars and the motor? I mean, I'm sure it is. I don't know if the angle cock might be partially closed or something. Maybe that has something to do with it.
2: Oh, yeah, sure. I'll double check.
3: All right, most accurate.

0: 5513, over.
1: Yeah, go ahead.
0: Yeah, so I just ended to distribute power back here and set it back up, so I don't know if it helps you at all.
1: Reset it up again.

0: train check?
1: Yeah, it won't let me. Because the flow is cut out, I can't do a brake pipe test, a leakage test, or a train check, and I can't even put the DP mode from idle into run. It won't do it. It won't let me do anything until that the word out is gone and I got a flow going to the Dukes.
0: Alright. Let me check one thing. I'll get right back to you.
2: Make me run that hoppy shit.

0: 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PD, I guess just showed up at help desk. We'll stand by back here.
1: All right. Okay.

0: CRV inbound and outbound, over.
1: CRV.
0: Hey, can you walk up like six cars? There's a steel rebar car, and then north of that is a loaded lumber. Can you make sure both cocks are open between those cars?
1: Yes.
2: Run up 330 and grab our cars.
3: Do it.

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1: PTI to PDRV.
0: Everything's on the siding, boss.
2: Go ahead, Sarah.
1: Hey, I gotta go give Andy a ride to the front of his train.
2: Okay, yeah, we'll see you when you're back.
1: Okay, thank you.
2: Thanks. Yeah, go ahead.
3: Yeah, this North Spacer is no good. No horn. You want to just take a single or you got another one for us?
2: So it's just no horn?
3: Yeah, neither of the buttons work. I've been unable to locate the horn cutout itself. I thought usually it's on the vent or cap, but unable to locate that. Yeah, no horn.
2: Alright, did you reset like the whole computer, the whole motor?
3: I have not restarted the locomotive. I will try that. We did reset the computer because it would cut the air brakes in, but I can give that a go.
2: Alright, yeah, just try that once, and if that doesn't work, just grab the second and third motor.
3: Alright, we'll do. Sounds good. We'll test it here in a little
2: bit. Or you can, well, I guess you only need one, right? So if you want to just take that second motor, that's fine too. You just have to put that motor back, or you can put it in the pocket.
3: Alright, yeah, we'll just plan on taking that out of the one. I think we used it the other day, so it should be fine. Then we'll throw this one in the pocket. Listen up, anything changes?
2: Alright, sounds good. Thank you.